I traveled around the world, think where you living at now. I heard you moved to Austin, got an apartment and settled down. And every once in a while, I start texting, write a paragraph, but then I delete the message. Think about you like a pastime.

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0: 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Are you with me? Are you with me?
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3: Un vento vagabondo mi ha portato fino a qui. 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

0: 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Yeah, we turning it up.
1: Hi guys, I'm Leonie.
2: Baby, don't worry. 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
3: To je Kapris.
1: Sonce.
4: Lepo vreme, motori.
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0: 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I'm Kaigo.
1: 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It's Khalid.
2: To je Kapris.
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